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0: A local event happening near you? Let us know and we'll spread the word. The place for the best music.
2: Yeah.
0: And so much more.
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0: WR.

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2: 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At the racetrack. In the shower. Oops, sorry. All things that never actually happened, but while listening, you pictured them all, didn't you? 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Yeah, and once again, that's not real. 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

0: There's a moment when travel stops being just another holiday and becomes a memory you'll carry for life. Journey to Central Asia along the ancient Silk Road. Watch the sunrise over ancient temples of India. Explore the Emerald Island of Sri Lanka. 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
2: The Met Office has issued a rare red weather warning for Oxfordshire as an exceptional spell of hot, humid weather sweeps across the UK this week. Forecasters warn that the extreme conditions pose a danger to life and will impact everyone, not just those typically vulnerable to heat. Temperatures in Oxfordshire are predicted to peak at around 40 degrees C, with the rest of the county consistently high, hitting the high 30s as the heat wave intensifies as the week goes on. Former Prime Minister Lord David Cameron is swapping his swimsuit for a spade after winning a planning battle to build a massive vegetable patch at his Oxfordshire home. Having reportedly been quite green-fingered since stepping back from frontline politics, the Conservative politician and his wife Lady Samantha successfully applied to demolish a dilapidated greenhouse to make room for their homegrown carrots and spuds. The victory comes just weeks after Cameron wrapped up a six-year feud with neighbours over a new swimming pool, a project local critics memorably claimed would turn his garden into a tacky Benidorm resort. Weather today, an amber weather warning is in place today for heat. Highs of 36 and lows of 19. That's it. That's your news and weather across Oxfordshire and the Cotswolds from WRFM on Tuesday the 23rd of June.

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0: Perrott Close. North Lee is closed. Oxford Road, Kirtlington is closed. West Street, Chipping Norton has roadworks. Roadworks are on Fossway, Stowe on the Wall.
1: 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And let's keep Oxfordshire and the Cotswolds moving. Across Oxfordshire and the Cotswolds, this is WRFM.

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5: 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Yeah. And so much more. Yeah. Guess who's back again. 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
2: The Met Office has issued a rare red weather warning for Oxfordshire as an exceptional spell of hot, humid weather sweeps across the UK this week. Forecasters warn that the extreme conditions pose a danger to life and will impact everyone, not just those typically vulnerable to heat. Temperatures in Oxfordshire are predicted to peak at around 40 degrees C, with the rest of the county consistently high, hitting the high 30s as the heat wave intensifies as the week goes on. Former Prime Minister Lord David Cameron is swapping his swimsuit for a spade after winning a planning battle to build a massive vegetable patch at his Oxfordshire home. Having reportedly been quite green-fingered since stepping back from frontline politics, the Conservative politician and his wife Lady Samantha successfully applied to demolish a dilapidated greenhouse to make room for their homegrown carrots and spuds. The victory comes just weeks after Cameron wrapped up a six-year feud with neighbours over a new swimming pool, a project local critics memorably claimed would turn his garden into a tacky Benidorm resort. Weather today, an amber weather warning is in place today for heat. Highs of 36 and lows of 19. That's it. That's your news and weather across Oxfordshire and the Cotswolds from WRFM on Tuesday the 23rd of June.

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0: A very good morning to you then. It's Tuesday, it's the 23rd of June. My name is Barry and across Oxfordshire and the Cotswolds, it is of course the Bigger Breakfast. The right way to start your day. Hope you're well this Tuesday morning. It is just after 8 o'clock, so it's time for 8 o'clock Club Fact of the Day. So we'll give you an amazing fact of the day for you to show to your friends for the rest of today. Today's 8 o'clock Club Fact of the Day is today marks dual celebrations. It's National Pink Day and Pink Flamingo Day. The latter honours Don Featherstone's 1957 design of the iconic plastic pink lawn ornament, which famously defined post-war suburban landscaping. So that's today's amazing 8 o'clock Club Fact of the Day. Not only is it National Pink Day, it's Pink Flamingo Day.
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0: Every Monday evening, join me, Colin, for the Craven Blue Music Show. 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Rock, pop, R&B and country. And sometimes a sprinkling of jazz. Catch you Monday.
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0: Perrott Close, North Lee is closed. Oxford Road, Kirtlington is closed. West Street, Chipping Norton has roadworks. Roadworks are on Fossway, Stowe on the Wall.
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3: The Bigger Breakfast.
4: A very good morning to you then. It is Tuesday. It's the 23rd of June. My name is Barry, and across Oxfordshire and the Cotswolds, it is, of course, The Bigger Breakfast, the right way to start your day. Hope you're well this Tuesday morning. Let us have the first of today's
3: strange news.
4: And a very good morning to Frankie on the text. The ghost dogs of Amazon, one of the world's largest elusive animals, are thriving and more active than previously thought, according to new footage. The short-eared dog, known scientifically, here we go, as Atelacinus microtus, has been regarded as one of Latin America's most mysterious carnivores. Its elusive nature, combined with acute hearing and a powerful sense of smell, has allowed it to avoid human contact for decades, leaving researchers with only a handful of confirmed sightings. However, a study published in the Journal of Neotropical Biology and Conservation has provided new insights into the species through nearly 25 years of research and camera trap monitoring in Bolivia and Peru. Could it be Paddington?
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0: Breakfast on this day.
1: A very good morning to you then. It is Tuesday, it's the 23rd of June. My name is Barry, and across Oxfordshire and the Cotswolds, it is, of course, the Bigger Breakfast, the right way to start your day. Hope you're well this Tuesday morning. Time for today's On This Day then. Three facts from the world of music that happened on this day. It's 23rd of June. Let's go back in time as we say what happened
0: on this day.
1: On this day, 1962, the film soundtrack to West Side Story topped the UK album charts, where it would remain for a total of 13 non-consecutive weeks.
0: On this day.
1: On this day, 1990, Elton John scored his first number one hit as a solo artist with Sacrifice Healing Hands. The feat arrived 14 years after he topped the chart alongside Kiki D with Don't Go Breaking My Heart.
0: On this day.
1: And on this day, 1975, happy birthday. She really is that old. To Katie Tunstall.
0: On this day.
1: That's everything that happened on this day, the 23rd of June, from The Bigger Breakfast.
0: On this day. The Bigger Breakfast.

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0: The Bigger Breakfast. 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
1: A very good morning to you then. It is Tuesday, it's the 23rd of June. My name is Barry, and across Oxfordshire and the Cotswolds, it is, of course, The Bigger Breakfast. The right way to start your day. Hope you're well this Tuesday morning. Let's have the second of today's.
0: Strange news.
1: Scientists have used yeast from the gut of Oatsy, the Iceman, to make sourdough bread. The 3,000-year-old hunter, who was found frozen in the Alps in 1991, has fascinated researchers for decades. Now a team have uncovered new insights into the complex microbial ecosystem surrounding Oatsy, reveal that some microorganisms from the glacier where he was found have been associated with him ever since. Using a range of samples and analytical techniques, scientists were able to separate microorganisms from his lifestyle and those that colonized his remains after death, both in ice and during more than three decades of modern preservation. Who would have sourdough bread made from ox's guts?
0: Strange news. The Bigger Breakfast. The music you love all day long. 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
2: The Met Office has issued a rare red weather warning for Oxfordshire as an exceptional spell of hot, humid weather sweeps across the UK this week. Forecasters warn that the extreme conditions pose a danger to life and will impact everyone, not just those typically vulnerable to heat. Temperatures in Oxfordshire are predicted to peak at around 40 degrees C, with the rest of the county consistently high, hitting the high 30s as the heat wave intensifies as the week goes on. Former Prime Minister Lord David Cameron is swapping his swimsuit for a spade after winning a planning battle to build a massive vegetable patch at his Oxfordshire home. Having reportedly been quite green-fingered since stepping back from frontline politics, the Conservative politician and his wife Lady Samantha successfully applied to demolish a dilapidated greenhouse to make room for their homegrown carrots and spuds. The victory comes just weeks after Cameron wrapped up a six-year feud with neighbours over a new swimming pool, a project local critics memorably claimed would turn his garden into a tacky Benidorm resort. Weather today, an amber weather warning is in place today for heat. Highs of 36 and lows of 19. That's it. That's your news and weather across Oxfordshire and the Cotswolds from WRFM on Tuesday the 23rd of June.
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4: Hello, Mr. G here. Welcome to another WRFM Wonder Years. 30 minutes of music, news and events from a particular year. But can you guess the year? Let's head back to a year of glam rock, glitter and some very flared trousers. We start with the man who fell to earth.

the much missed David Bowie and Starman. Now, in this year, the UK went decimal, officially finishing the transition. We also saw the miners strike, which led to the three-day week, and blackouts everywhere. In lighter news, the first Intercity 125 high-speed train was seen on British tracks, and the iconic BBC CFAX was developed. But what was the year? Make Brian a deal, but make it play.

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1: The fabulous Roxy Music and Virginia Plain got to number 4 in this year, and it wasn't on the Roxy Music album. Fantastic detonation moment for glam art rock on TV and radio. And on top of the pops, well, Ferry was in Glitter, Eno in Feathers, which blew the minds in living rooms that were only just getting colour TV. This was a fantastic year for albums, as well as David Bowie and the rise and fall of Ziggy Stardust. Yet Elton John is peak commercial power with Honky Chateau, Rolling Stones with Exile on Main Street, and glam rock explosions from T-Rex, Slade, and as we heard, Roxy Music. Now just remember, you can't fool the children of the revolution. No, it's just not possible.

0: 890.
1: Also in this year, the Nobel Peace Prize wasn't awarded. We lost the Duke of Windsor, the former King Edward VIII. On a happier note, Atari released Pong, the very first commercially successful video game. Just a dot bouncing between two lines. Mott the Hoople now with a brilliant, brilliant David Bowie song.

Mark the Hoople with all the young dudes. Average house prices in the UK in this year? £7,000. Yes, £7,000. Smoking was everywhere. Offices, studios, planes, TV interviews even. Britain was still very much a union-powered country. There was lots of space-age optimism mixed with Cold War anxiety. The Munich Olympics took place this year, featuring the incredible Mark Spitz winning 7 gold medals. Lots of other athletes had shaved their bodies. Mark Spitz grew a moustache. Back home, Derby County won their first ever Football League title under Brian Clough. But can you guess the year? It is the WRFM Wonder Years, 30 minutes of music, news and events from a particular year. But you have to guess the year. A fabulous song now from across the pond from the brilliant OJs that defined Philly soul. This, written by Leon Huff, Gene McFadden and John Whitehead, The Backstabbers.

Also in the charts in this year, a song by Don McLean that would become a cultural touchstone for its enigmatic lyrics and nostalgic portrayal of the changing American spirit of the 50s and 60s. It was written in a cold spring in New York, reflecting on the 1959 plane crash of Buddy Holly, Ritchie Valens and the Big Bopper. There are various coded references to other celebrities, Bob Dylan, Elvis Presley and the Beatles.

A song celebrated by school children throughout the UK now, and the last of our tracks. Well, did you guess the year? A year of decimalisation, power cuts, and Alice Cooper. The year was, of course, 1972. Thanks very much for joining me, Mr. G, for a WRFM Wonder Years. We'll be back next time with more Wonder Years on FM DAB online and on your smart speakers. 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

0: Breakfast.
1: A very good morning to you then. It is Tuesday, it's the 23rd of June. My name is Barry, and across Oxfordshire and the Cotswolds, it is, of course, the Bigger Breakfast, the right way to start your day. Hope you're incredibly well this Tuesday morning. Time for today's Hits from the Flicks, where we play you a song from a film. Today's film is City of Angels. The song is The Goo Goo Dolls and Iris, Nicolas Cage and Meg Ryan's 1998 romantic drama City of Angels, had a cracking soundtrack including Sarah McLachlan's Angel and Alanis Morissette's Uninvited. They were also in there. But the best has to be this alt-rock power ballad from the Goo Goo Dolls, which really should have received Oscar nominations. From City of Angels, here is today's Hits from the Flicks. This is the Goo Goo Dolls and Iris. Enjoy.
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0: Today's hits from the Flicks and the Goo Goo Dolls and Iris from City of Angels, the Nicolas Cage and Meg Ryan 1998 romantic comedy. There'll be another Radio of the Pop Chart and another Hits from the Flicks at the same time on tomorrow's Bigger Breakfast.
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0: The Bigger Breakfast. Raiders of the Pop Charts.
1: A very good morning to you then. It is Tuesday. It's the 23rd of June. My name is Barry, and across Oxfordshire and the Cotswolds, it is, of course, The Bigger Breakfast, the right way to start your day. Hope you're well. This Tuesday morning, time for today's Raiders, then where we play you a song that was number one on this day. You have to guess the year. It was number one. Adam Ant and Goody Two Shoes was number one from the 12th of June. That was 2 weeks at number one, which meant it just had 3 days left. But in what year?
0: Raiders of the Pop Charts. Across Oxfordshire.
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0: don't really like Adamant, but Goody Two Shoes, I think that's quite a good song. Just my opinion, though, that's not anybody else's. That's fine. Boo-doo. Just
1: Raiders of the Pop Chart.
0: Today's Raider of the Pop Chart then was Adam Ant. Not Adam and the Ants, just Adam Ant and Goody Two Shoes. Became number one on the 12th of June. 2 weeks at the top of the charts in the year 1982. There'll be another Raider of the Pop Chart and another bigger breakfast across Oxfordshire and the Cotswolds tomorrow. Whatever you're doing today, have a good one. Stay safe. 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
0: A local event happening near you? Let us know and we'll spread the word. The place for the best music. Yeah. And so much more. Yeah. Guess I'm back again. 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

0: Perrott Close, North Lee is closed. Oxford Road, Kirtlington is closed. West Street, Chipping Norton has roadworks. Roadworks are on Fossway, Stow on the Wall.
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0: 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Bad weather. At the racetrack. In the shower. Oops, sorry. All things that never actually happened. But while listening, you pictured them all, didn't you? 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
2: The Met Office has issued a rare red weather warning for Oxfordshire as an exceptional spell of hot, humid weather sweeps across the UK this week. Forecasters warned that the extreme conditions pose a danger to life and will impact everyone, not just those typically vulnerable to heat. Temperatures in Oxfordshire are predicted to peak at around 40 degrees C, with the rest of the county consistently high, hitting the high 30s as the heat wave intensifies as the week goes on. Former Prime Minister Lord David Cameron is swapping his swimsuit for a spade after winning a planning battle to build a massive vegetable patch at his Oxfordshire home. Having reportedly been quite green-fingered since stepping back from frontline politics, the Conservative politician and his wife Lady Samantha successfully applied to demolish a dilapidated greenhouse to make room for their homegrown carrots and spuds. The victory comes just weeks after Cameron wrapped up a six-year feud with neighbours over a new swimming pool, a project local critics memorably claimed would turn his garden into a tacky Benidorm resort. Weather today, an amber weather warning is in place today for heat. Highs of 36 and lows of 19. That's it. That's your news and weather across Oxfordshire and the Cotswolds from WRFM on Tuesday the 23rd of June.
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0: 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At the racetrack. In the shower. Oops, sorry. 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

0: Perrott Close, North Lee is closed. Oxford Road, Kirtlington is closed. West Street, Chipping Norton has roadworks. Roadworks are on Fossway, Stowe on the Wall.
1: 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And let's keep Oxfordshire and the Cotswolds moving.

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2: The Met Office has issued a rare red weather warning for Oxfordshire as an exceptional spell of hot, humid weather sweeps across the UK this week. Forecasters warn that the extreme conditions pose a danger to life and will impact everyone, not just those typically vulnerable to heat. Temperatures in Oxfordshire are predicted to peak at around 40

degrees C, with the rest of the county consistently high, hitting the high 30s as the heat wave intensifies as the week goes on. Former Prime Minister Lord David Cameron is swapping his swimsuit for a spade after winning a planning battle to build a massive vegetable patch at his Oxfordshire home. Having reportedly been quite green-fingered since stepping back from frontline politics, the Conservative politician and his wife Lady Samantha successfully applied to demolish a dilapidated greenhouse to make room for their homegrown carrots and spuds. The victory comes just weeks after Cameron wrapped up a six-year feud with neighbours over a new swimming pool, a project local critics memorably claimed would turn his garden into a tacky Benidorm resort. Weather today, an amber weather warning is in place today for heat. Highs of 36 and lows of 19. That's it. That's your news and weather across Oxfordshire and the Cotswolds from WRFM on Tuesday the 23rd of June.

0: Here's another local event which may be of interest to you.
1: Friday the 26th to Saturday the 27th of June. 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
0: A local event happening near you? 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

0: Perrott Close, North Lee is closed. Oxford Road, Kirtlington is closed. West Street, Chipping Norton has roadworks. Roadworks are on Fossway, Stowe on the Wall.
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2: The Met Office has issued a rare red weather warning for Oxfordshire as an exceptional spell of hot, humid weather sweeps across the UK this week. Forecasters warn that the extreme conditions pose a danger to life and will impact everyone, not just those typically vulnerable to heat. Temperatures in Oxfordshire are predicted to peak at around 40 degrees C, with the rest of the county consistently high, hitting the high 30s as the heat wave intensifies as the week goes on. Former Prime Minister Lord David Cameron is swapping his swimsuit for a spade after winning a planning battle to build a massive vegetable patch at his Oxfordshire home. Having reportedly been quite green-fingered since stepping back from frontline politics, the Conservative politician and his wife Lady Samantha successfully applied to demolish a dilapidated greenhouse to make room for their homegrown carrots and spuds. The victory comes just weeks after Cameron wrapped up a six-year feud with neighbours over a new swimming pool, a project local critics memorably claimed would turn his garden into a tacky Benidorm resort. Weather today, an amber weather warning is in place today for heat. Highs of 36 and lows of 19. That's it. That's your news and weather across Oxfordshire and the Cotswolds from WRFM on Tuesday the 23rd of June.

0: your way through the weekend with Big Rich between 8 and 10, your Sunday morning presenter on WRFM, where the listener comes first. 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

0: Perrott Close, North Lee is closed. Oxford Road, Kirtlington is closed. West Street, Chipping Norton has roadworks. Roadworks are on Fossway, Stow on the Wall.
1: 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And let's keep Oxfordshire and the Cotswolds moving.

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2: The Met Office has issued a rare red weather warning for Oxfordshire as an exceptional spell of hot, humid weather sweeps across the UK this week. Forecasters warn that the extreme conditions pose a danger to life and will impact everyone, not just those typically vulnerable to heat. Temperatures in Oxfordshire are predicted to peak at around 40 degrees C, with the rest of the county consistently high, hitting the high 30s as the heat wave intensifies as the week goes on. Former Prime Minister Lord David Cameron is swapping his swimsuit for a spade after winning a planning battle to build a massive vegetable patch at his Oxfordshire home. Having reportedly been quite green-fingered since stepping back from frontline politics, the Conservative politician and his wife Lady Samantha successfully applied to demolish a dilapidated greenhouse to make room for their homegrown carrots and spuds. The victory comes just weeks after Cameron wrapped up a six-year feud with neighbours over a new swimming pool, a project local critics memorably claimed would turn his garden into a tacky Benidorm resort. Weather today, an amber weather warning is in place today for heat. Highs of 36 and lows of 19. That's it. That's your news and weather across Oxfordshire and the Cotswolds from WRFM on Tuesday the 23rd of June.
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0: Perrott Close, North Lee is closed. Oxford Road, Kirtlington is closed. West Street, Chipping Norton has roadworks. Roadworks are on Fossway, Stowe on the Wall.
1: 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And let's keep Oxfordshire and the Cotswolds moving. 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
2: The Met Office has issued a rare red weather warning for Oxfordshire as an exceptional spell of hot, humid weather sweeps across the UK this week. Forecasters warn that the extreme conditions pose a danger to life and will impact everyone, not just those typically vulnerable to heat. Temperatures in Oxfordshire are predicted to peak at around 40 degrees C, with the rest of the county consistently high, hitting the high 30s as the heat wave intensifies as the week goes on. Former Prime Minister Lord David Cameron is swapping his swimsuit for a spade after winning a planning battle to build a massive vegetable patch at his Oxfordshire home. Having reportedly been quite green-fingered since stepping back from frontline politics, the Conservative politician and his wife Lady Samantha successfully applied to demolish a dilapidated greenhouse to make room for their homegrown carrots and spuds. The victory comes just weeks after Cameron wrapped up a six-year feud with neighbours over a new swimming pool, a project local critics memorably claimed would turn his garden into a tacky Benidorm resort. Weather today, an amber weather warning is in place today for heat. Highs of 36 and lows of 19. That's it. That's your news and weather across Oxfordshire and the Cotswolds from WRFM on Tuesday the 23rd of June.
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0: Perrott Close, North Lee is closed. Oxford Road, Kirtlington is closed. West Street, Chipping Norton has roadworks. Roadworks are on Fossway, Stowe on the Wall.
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0: There's a moment when travel stops being just another holiday and becomes a memory you'll carry for life. Journey to Central Asia along the ancient Silk Road. 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

delightful Depeche Mode getting things underway with Get the Balance Right, all the way back from 1983, thousands and thousands of years ago. But what a great song to get the show underway. And a very good evening to you. This is Mikey C here at WRFM with the evening load, sat in just a pair of Speedos and some flip-flops, because I'm not going to go on about this because I'm sure you've been on about it all day, but it is rather hot. I'll try not to mention, because I'm sure that's been the topic of conversation for a number of days. But music wise for me, I'm going to try and cool you down. I've got some Adele, I've got some Prince, I've also got some Neil Young, and a bit of a smasher from Susie and the Banshees.

and we are all made of stars, which I'm going to have to query because I've got quite a scientific family. My kids, they all seem to do well at school at their sciences, and they were saying that we're all made out of carbon. Or is everything made out of carbon? I can never remember. But anyway, a great track from Moby. And talking about my family, that track, that was for you, Derry, my middle son. He said, Dad, could you play that track for me? So, Derry, hope you've had a good day working at Blenheim and you've been keeping cool. If you want to get in touch with me in the studio, it would be lovely to hear from you. Maybe you want to get in touch and wish someone a happy birthday. The WhatsApp or the text number here in the studio is 077 22 100 890. And talking of birthdays, Chris B, presenter here on a Wednesday evening with the marvellous movie jukebox between 6 and 7. A bit of a practical joker. Apparently he's down the pub this evening celebrating his birthday and said that he'll catch up with the show a little bit later. But just as a laugh, and again, just talking about the heat for just a second, he thought it would be hilarious because he was working here this afternoon and he's left one of those old-fashioned two-bar heaters on in the studio. So when I walked in, Chris, it was like hell, and I will get my revenge.

Ooh, do like a bit of Neil Young. What a great track, Old Man, from Neil Young himself. And I do believe that he's actually playing down... Oh, there was something going on my computer in the background. Yeah, I think he's playing at Blenheim this year. You could correct me if I'm wrong, but that should be a good gig down at the Palace. And before that, what an introduction to that Adele song, Hometown Glory. That piano introduction is just absolutely fabulous. Yes, yeah, so again, this evening, I hope you're well in this heat. I wasn't going to mention it. And again, if you do want to get in touch, then it would be lovely to hear from you. Maybe let me know how you keep cool at night on these hot, sticky evenings. The number in the studio is 0772210890. And this track from a band called Moderate, or an artist called Moderate, and the song is called Intruder. Found it this week and love it to bits, and hope you're gonna like it too.

Ooh, one of my faves, Bryan Ferry and the In Crowd. And I used to have the start of that song, which is absolutely marvellous, as a ringtone. Yeah, I can hear it now. I haven't got that. I think I've got the theme tune to Eye of the Engine, if you're old enough to remember a kiddies programme that is got to, or is that actual name. A very good evening to you. Mikey C here at WRFM with the Evening Load. And what time have we got now? 6:30 time, and I'm going to go and catch up with Graham in just a second. I know he's made his way into Studio One, so Graham's going to be here this evening with Rockamania between 7 and 9, and then a little bit later on this evening, George Gompitz is back with his fabulous show Hey How Are Ya, and that's on between 9 and 10. And another new band from me called MCC, the Magna Carta Cartel. Found this one, thought it was great, hope you're going to enjoy it.

0: There we go. MCC, or the Magna Carta Cartel, and counting down the days. And I've just gone and found the hottest, most wonderful man in the whole wide world. It's gorgeous Graham. Graham, a very good evening to you.
1: Good evening.
0: How are you, apart from... I wasn't going to mention the heat, but you...
1: I was expecting to walk in here and just find a puddle on the floor.
0: Well, I keep putting the door open because we've got a bit of air conditioning outside. Yeah. So I'm surviving, but how are you?
1: All good.
0: You're good, yeah?
1: Yeah.
0: Looking forward to the show this evening?
1: I am, yeah.
0: Cool, yeah, 2 hours we got, haven't we? What turn have we got on the show?
1: Prog rock slot, Ben Neil Morse.
0: Oh, okay.
1: I don't think you know him, but...
0: No, again, no,
1: it's called... Similitude of a Dream, which is all to do with the Pilgrim's Progress.
0: Okay.
1: The Pilgrim's Progress. Because he's a guy who's... He does it... He's found religion then, basically.
0: Yeah,
1: and when
0: sure.
1: you hear the story of how he's done it, you can understand why he has.
0: Oh, lovely.
1: It's a good album. It's still solid rock, you know, solid sort of thing.
0: Which is what we like to hear on your show. That's all you can get, pretty
1: much,
0: isn't
1: it?
0: Yes. No, really good. And you've got a great back catalogue, and you do go and find some fabulous songs, which is wonderful. Let's just do it now so we don't forget. You can... Or people can interact in your show, and they can suggest a song as well. I shall start off.
1: 0-77-22-100-890.
0: That's the text or the WhatsApp number to get in touch with Graham between 7 and 9,
1: and suggest
0: a song. Yeah, the heat, it's been stifling. I was thinking and laughing today. The demand for soup must be down at the moment.
1: Oh, yes.
0: Not a lot of cans of soup coming off the shelves in Aldi. Because it is just so hot. And and the football this evening as well.
1: Yes.
0: We've got that to look forward to, haven't we?
1: Yeah, I should be getting what as well. I should have said about
0: England versus Ghana.
1: And,
0: if you're an England fan listening, you know, I suppose the Scottish don't particularly care too much, do they? What's
1: it was funny because I always like to follow the home nations, if you're a bit of fair there.
0: Yeah.
1: And wish them well. Okay. Yeah.
0: Quickly on the music front, you were telling me I mentioned Neil Young earlier.
1: Yes.
0: Being at Blenheim, you don't think he's there?
1: I don't think he's there, no. And I think Elvis Costello was going to be the support.
0: Right.
1: I don't think he's there. I'll double check on the website for the for the thing.
0: All
1: but
0: of the details.
1: I think he's pulled out. So they might have somebody else in there different now, but I'm sure I'd heard he'd pulled out. It stopped all his tours.
0: Which is a real shame, isn't it? Back to the weather last night. I think a number of people are watering their gardens at the moment.
1: Yes.
0: Tell us the scenario last night, because we did have some thunder and some rain, which was very welcome.
1: Well, I got home and I thought, this garden is dry as a bone. I need to water it quick. So I soaked it, drenched it. And as I was putting the hose away, it just went...
0: you didn't look to the east or wherever the storm came from and saw that it was black as... Black as... Oh, bless your heart. Attire-wise, you've not dressed up.
1: I've dressed down.
0: You've dressed down, haven't you? Because it is so hot. Tell everyone what you're wearing.
1: Mankini.
0: You've got a neon green Borat mankini.
1: Yeah, it's got to be done this way.
0: It looks lovely on you, actually.
1: Yes.
0: And I can see your lovely tattoos that you've actually got on as well now. Two nice tattoos.
1: Yeah,
0: I like those as well. And I did have a quick peek as well. Tell me what you've done in Studio One.
1: Oh, well, it's a bit like a beach in there. I'm going to get in trouble, I think, because I've got it like a beach.
0: You've turned it to a beach scene, haven't you?
1: Yes.
0: You've put two or three bags of sand down on the...
1: On the floor.
0: Yeah. There's a deck chair in there.
1: Yes.
0: Lilo.
1: Yeah.
0: And you've even set up one of those kind of wind cheater.
1: Well, you have to. I've got some sandwiches. I've bought some cucumber sandwiches. And I've put some sand in them because you know what it's like.
0: Yes. You're going to drop them on the floor. Oh, fantastic. What a great scene. That is just wonderful. And again, you're a real star playing the part. Enjoy your show this evening, won't you?
1: Yeah.
0: You can't hear this as well, but you'll realise that it was Father's Day and the longest day.
1: Yes,
0: on Sunday.
1: Yeah.
0: So I thought, listener, I wondered if it was too early to play this.
1: Never too early.
0: Never too early to play Wham. Just kidding. Just kidding. It won't be long, though, before some stations start playing them.

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1: Yes, Lisa. Is the water warm enough? Yes, Lisa. Shall we begin? Yes, Lisa.

Oh, good old Prince. What a song. Computer Blue from the album Purple Rain. Some great, great, great tracks on that album. And what a talent that Prince was. Always a joy to play that. And before that, it was a band called Royksopp and a track called This Must Be It. Now, a very good evening to you. Mikey C here with just a few more songs left this evening. This is another one of those tracks that I found putting the show together. Do love it because I can play pretty much what I like. This is a song from Thomas Asia and Mike Luck, and it's called Red Eyes.

U2, of course, and Gloria live from the album Under a Blood Red Sky. And pretty much that's when U2 were making it big in the USA, one of their earlier concerts. And I do love that, what, two-thirds of the way through, where Bono does one of his usual band shout-outs. And Adam Clayton, the response, did you hear? It was a bit... It always makes me chuckle. Poor old Adam, but at least you got a mention. Larry Mullen Jr. on the drums didn't even get a shout out. But there you go. What a great song from you two. And that is it from me. It's time to go. I'm going to go and find myself a cold spot. I'm going to go and have a cold lager or a gold cider as well. In the meantime, stay safe. Do keep nice and cool if you can. And fingers crossed you can join me this time next week between 6 and 7 for more of The Evening Load.

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Evening all, it's Eddie Mead, Graham here for the next 2 hours of Rockamania, only here on WRFM, online, on your smart speaker and on DAB if you're in Oxford. Right, packed show, as always, and really hot on it, it's really, really hot. But first of all, big thank you to Mickey C, what a great show that was. Love Gloria at the end with you two, great track. Can't beat a bit of you two, you know, especially live later, great life. Never seen it live myself, but I would like to. One day, maybe, but not over in America, that big sphere thing. Cost a fortune, apparently, but there you go. Right, we're going to crack straight on. But first, if you want to change my show, you can do that by WhatsApping in on 07722 100 890. But we're going to carry straight on now with a bit of Fleetwood Mac. Oh, well.

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1: Yeah, and we got a bit of Neil Morse this week. The track is City of Destruction. It's off the 2016 album, Similitude of a Dream. Now, I'm going to read what it says on the thing, because it's, I think it was called something else as well. So it's The Pilgrim's Progress from the world to which is to come, delivered under the similitude of a dream. So that's where you got the similitude of a dream bit come from. So there you go. Now, it was going to be a single album originally, and then Neil Morse wanted to change it to a double. Now, Mike Portnoy, the drummer from Dream Theater, also plays in Neil Morse's band, didn't want to do it as a double, when they had apparently a blazing row over it. Didn't speak for a while, but eventually they spoke, and it ended up all good. It ended up a double album. Imagine it's Neil's band, so I'd imagine he would do that. And I think it was all the better for it, I think, really. I don't know what it would have been like as a single. It would have been, the way he's done it is really, really good. If you get a chance, buy it. Brilliant. It's a brilliant album. So this is City of Destruction.

0: Right then, I'll say something about it. Right, here we go. This is a bit of a band that played on the Friday night at Isle of Wight. Watched them. Yeah, I thought they did all right. So after the shish short break, we will play Catch These Fists by Wet Leg.
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0: Okay, this is Martin Turner from the old 1970s Wishbone Ash. What you're going to listen to now, track of the week from Lily.
1: Yes, and she's picked a bit of the Red Hot Chili Peppers tonight and one of their early hits, Higher Ground. And a cover, which we'll be doing a bit later as well.

Right, now it's time for our live track of the week. And this week we've got a bit of Eric Clapton. Now, he's doing A Sunshine of Your Love. It's off the 1990 LP Nebworth. Now, this was for the Silver Crest Awards, which gave pretty much money to people in difficulty with music therapy, then, basically. It was to do with that. So it was a thing at Nebworth which featured... Hang on, let me grab the thing and I'll tell you who was there. Looks like a really good night. I wish I'd conned, to be honest with you. So it started off with Tears for Fears and Status Quo. Clifford Under the Shadows, they were there. Who else we got? Robert Plant, Genesis, Phil Collins on his own. I'm looking at the wrong bit. Pink Floyd finished it off. Elton John, Phil Collins and Eric Clapton. There you go. Big lineup. So he's doing Sunshine of Your Love on this. All I'm going to say is, sorry, Tony, 11 minutes, 47 seconds. Put kettle on.

0: Thank you. God bless you. Good night.
1: There you go. The guy doing the drum solos on that was Steve Ferrone from the Average White Band. There you go.
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1: Right, it's World Cup game tonight for England, so they'll be kicking off about 9 o'clock and with a bit of luck, they might do it this year. I don't know, we'll see. They got as much charge as any of the other big clubs. They won the first game by scoring four goals, so I think we ought to be positive anyway. I quite like Tuchel. He's a game changer, I think, in one way, that he doesn't play where everybody thinks he should play, leaving out big players, which sometimes you need to do. So we're going to play a bit of Judas Priest now. So you, something to do with football in a way, take on the world.

0: Come on, England, just have another big win tonight, eh?
1: Across Oxfordshire and the Cotswolds, this is WRFM.
0: Right, the next track's for Sue. Listening in, Coombe, she wanted a bit of hailstorm. This is White Dress.

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1: Right, we're back to a bit of Eric Clapton, really, in a way, because this is John Mayall and the Blues Breakers featuring Eric Clapton, and I'm your Witchfinder.

Pretty good, eh? Right. Now it's time for the cover version. So for that, you need to WhatsApp me in on 07721-100-890 if you know who done the original of this. And I'm going to guess that everybody knows who done the original of this. So this is a bit of ELO covering somebody doing Roll Over Beethoven. Is it going to light up pretty quick? I'm thinking, well, I want to know who done the original. Roll Over Beethoven. Now this got to number 6 in 1973.

Oh, no, I'm God, I'm surprised at that. 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And he never had a hit with it. There you go. Never mind, we're going to crack straight on and we're going to play a little bit of Little Angels with She's a Little Angel.

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2: 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And a Sister Golden Hair. Not told you anything about it. 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

0: From across the pond.
1: Yep, and this week we have got a little bit of Don Henley. Dirty Laundry is a song that went to number 59, only 59 in 1983. Now, he's pretty much best known as a drummer and singer with the Eagles. I'd say most probably the second best known drummer and singer. First most probably being Phil Collins, but there you go. Some people would argue with that and say Don was first. Some people say other people.

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1: Right, now I think we're going to go over to Sweden, if I remember rightly. This is a bit of Europe and Sign of the Times.

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2: Wow. I'm hoping England won't be this today. This is UFO. I'm a loser.

0: The Power Ballad. It's one for the ladies.
1: Yeah, maybe not this one, though. Right, this is Rod Stewart covering Dirty Old Town. Now, it's off his 1969 LP. An Old Coat Won't Ever Let You Down. That never charted. Funny name for an album. There you go. It was written by Ewan McCall. I think that is Kirsty McCall's dad. There you go. Now, Rod took the folk song and he sort of turned it into an industrial sort of folk, well, yeah, ballad, industrial ballad, really. And he used his sort of raspy, soulful vocal delivery, which he got became classic for, really. And this is a great version of it, I must say. There's some brilliant versions. Pogues did a great version of this. But this is a good version.

Not bad, eh? Right, we're going to have an absolute classic now from Meatloaf. This is off his Bauer album. Big standout track. This is Paradise by the Dashboard Light.

Now we're getting close to the end of the show, but if you wanted to WhatsApp me in and pick a song still, you can, and you can do that on 07721 100 890. We're going to carry on with a bit of Saxon now and Princess of the Night.

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2: Yeah, and we're continuing with the Joe Bonamassa thing that we were saying from 12 weeks ago, to be honest, because this is a 12th track off the album. So it's Joe Bonamassa covering a load of BB King songs, Blues 100. He would have been 100 years old last year. And the song is called Don't You Want a Man Like Me, and it features on this one Larkin Poe. Good track. In fact, they're all good tracks. I want to find the right button here.

0: 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It's absolutely brilliant.
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1: Right, we're going to have a bit of Foo Fighters now. Dave Grohl and the boys. And what are their biggest ones? Best of You.

Right, great track, isn't it? Wow. Right, we're going to carry on now with a bit of Whitesnake. We're getting very close to the end of the show. We've got two more songs to go, so don't forget to stay on and listen to George and his Hey, How Are You show. He'll be on exactly 9 o'clock, and we wish the boys good tonight. England, hope they do well. But let's have this Whitesnake track now, eh?

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1: Right, that's me about to go. Like I say, stay behind and listen to George and his Hey, How Are You show. He's going to be a cracker tonight, as always. He's good, he's funny as well. You see if you could get the sort of intro. I'd never get it. I thought I had it last week, never got it. Sometimes I say I won't be able to stay tonight, but there you go. Right, we're going to finish the show with a bit of Girls' School and Motorhead doing Please Don't Touch, which is a cover from, I think it could have been Van Morrison, I can't remember now. Somebody else. I don't mind. I don't know. I don't care. I'm going to say goodbye and thanks for listening, everybody, and I will see you next Tuesday.

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1: Thank you, Graham. As always, pleasure to take over from you. Hey, how are you? George Gompertz here on WRFM, and I'll be with you until 10 p.m. Today, we're talking all about the very intellectual topic of bands with weather in their name. Normally, at this point, I tell you the bands we have coming up, but that would give away the game. So if you can think of any bands with weather in their name, get in touch. That's 077-22-100-890. I'll be playing six for you. There are far more out there. And before that, we'll be playing our little game of Beat the Intro. I'll give you from half a second up to 2 seconds to guess what the song is. All you have to do is let me know on 077-22-100-890. The first in wins. But before that, to get us all warmed up a little bit and into the summer mood, this is from a new album called Sunshine. It's not released yet. It's going to come out on the 14th of August this year. It's from Jungle, and this is called Carry On.

That's Jungle getting us off to a fantastic start with their new single, Carry On. They've since released a new single called The Wave. Or is it The New Wave? Just The Wave. Nothing new about it. Apart from the fact that it was only released last week. I played it for you last week. Go give it a listen. I can't wait for this album to be released 14th of August. And then they're touring round the world, culminating in the UK in November. And I think we're going to need a little sunshine come November, even if it is in the form of a bit of dancing music from Jungle. I can't wait. And talking of dancing music, we've got 10cc coming up. But just before that, we're going to play our game of Beat the Intro. So I'm going to give you half a second, and I think we'll get some answers off half a second this week, actually, because I think it's one of the easier ones we've done. So here is your half a second. And I'll play it for you again. And because I'm so generous, I'm going to play it for you one more time. And if you think you know the answer, and I reckon there'll be some people out there who do, get in touch on 07722 100 890. I'd love to hear from you. Love to hear your guesses. And whilst you're doing that, having a little think, here is 10cc, The Things We Do For Love.

That's 10cc, and it's their time of the year, the summer. There's one thing they're known for, it's not liking cricket, it is loving it. We're playing Beat the Intro if you're just joining us, and I've given you half a second of the song, that was it. I'm now so generous, I'm going to give you a full second. I'm not sure you're going to need it, to be honest, but here is the full second. And I'm going to play it again. And being the nice guy that I am, here it is one more time. And whilst you mull that over and get in touch, which you can do on 07721008090, that's text or WhatsApp, I'm going to tell you about this week's Charity Shop CD of the Week, which was one of the first ones I ever got, actually. Not the first, but it was early on in the collection. Got it from Age UK on North Road in Durham for just 50p. 50p for 17 of Phil Collins' greatest hits. What a bargain. I was scouring through the CDs with a friend, and there was this older gentleman, he must be like 60, next to us, and he asked me what I was looking for. I said, I don't really know, to be honest with you. 80s stuff, I guess. He said, all right, okay. Went into the shelf and pulled this straight out, handed it to me, and said, there you go, you'll want this. And he was right, I did. From 1981, here's Phil Collins, In the Air Tonight.

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1: in the air tonight. George Gompertz here on WRFM. I'm with you until 10 p.m. And if you're just joining us, we're probably playing Beat the Intro, and we're doing pretty well today, actually, because it's not that difficult. Well, it is normally, but today is a bit easier. I've given you half a second, and now I'm going to give you 2 seconds, and you really should be getting it now. Here is 2 seconds. And again. And again. And whilst you have a little think about that, I'm going to completely confuse you. We're talking in the spotlight today about bands with weather in their name. Last chances to get your guesses in for the Beat the Intro, which is this. And you put half a second, and 2 seconds together, and you get this. 1977, and the iconic album Rumours. It's Fleetwood Mac and...

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1: So today's Highbrow Spotlight is all about bands with weather in their name, and we're starting off with one of the world's biggest bands. And in a parallel universe, they may never have made this list if they were still using their original name, Starfish. And now the astute amongst you will note that Starfish doesn't have a weather in it, and therefore it wouldn't be in this list. And no, I'm not taking stars as a weather. They're just something that appear in the sky. And yes, that is the same with the sun and the clouds, which are both types of weathers. But when someone asks you the weather at night, you don't look up at the sky and say, "Ooh, yeah, it's moony." No, stars are not a weather. They are just something that happened, no matter how beautiful they are. Point made. Anyway, sticking with the theme of early names and their early work, this is from their debut album, Parachutes, from the year 2000, 1 year after they performed in the New Bands tent at Glastonbury, and remarkably, 2 years before they headlined the main stage. This is Coldplay and Sparks.

From cold to hot. See if you can get this next band before me. They've had 5 number one hits. Get Down Tonight in 1975. Shake, Shake, Shake, Shake Your Booty in 1976. I'm Your Boogeyman in 1977. Please Don't Go in 1980. Have you got there yet? Named after the sunny state of Florida. This is Casey and the Sunshine Band and their 5th number one from 1975. That's the way, brackets.

0: That's the way, Casey and the Sunshine Band. And that's the way I like it. Nice and upbeat, nice and fun. George Gombert's here on WRFM. And if you're just joining us, or you've missed a bit, we're in the middle of our spotlight feature, which is all about bands with weather in their name. 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
0: From one extreme to the other, we've had cold and we've had sunshine, and now we're getting even colder. Who is this next band? Well, they're from Northern Ireland, although they were formed in Dundee, Scotland in 1994, where the group met at university. Their debut album, Final Straw, saw them rise to fame as front runners of the post-Britpop movement, and it was certified 5 times platinum. In 2006, however, they hit the commercial big time, recording a song that, in 2019, was reported as being the most played song on Radio 1 in the UK in the 21st century. How about that? This is Snow Patrol and Chasing Cars.

Chasing Cars, that's by Snow Patrol, and from very cold, we're going to the super hot, although to be fair, that part of their name isn't the weather. The weather part of their name is actually one of the lesser desired weather types, so see if you can get there before I do. They're formed in Chicago, Illinois, in 1969. Their music spans multiple genres, including jazz, R&B, soul, funk, disco, pop, Latin and Afro pop. Basically anything fun and upbeat, they do it. And for that, they've earned 6 Grammys. They're in the Rock and Roll Hall of Fame, and they have a star in the Hollywood Walk of Fame. They have so many awards, it's barely even worth trying to list them all. This song reached number 1 on the R&B charts and 3 on the singles charts, and also earned them a Grammy nomination. This is Let's Groove and Earth, Wind and Fire.

Well, we're sticking with the slightly stormy theme. This is brand new music from 2026, the album Distracted, from a man who really, really is a music man. Good friends with Mac Miller and collaborated on some albums with him. And this album is a collaboration with the Lemon Twigs, who I've talked about a couple of times through the lens of Jonathan Rado, the super producer, who started out as a producer with the Lemon Twigs on analog, experimental types of music, and they're still making great stuff. This is from the album Distracted, and they're a collaborator with the main man, Thundercat. This is What Is There Left to Say. It's absolutely beautiful.

0: 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And before I play the final song of the spotlight, which is all about artists with weather in their name, just a quick note to say that if you're just tuning in or you've missed a bit or you want to listen all over again, you can do that on Mixcloud. 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
0: Now, the last weather is perhaps the highest temperature of them all. Formed in 1982, they've sold over 120 million records worldwide, making them one of the best-selling bands of all time. Three Grammys, Rock and Roll Hall of Fame, they also have a Hollywood Walk of Fame star. From 1991, this peaked at number two on the singles charts and became certified platinum. It's called Under the Bridge, and they are the Red Hot Chili Peppers.

0: brings us to the end of our spotlight on bands with Weathers in their name. We've had a bit of fun. We've had Cold from Coldplay. We've had Sunshine from Casey and the Sunshine Band. Snow from Snow Patrol. Wind from Earth, Wind and Fire. Thunder from Thundercat. And that was the Red Hot Chili Peppers with Under the Bridge.
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0: Now to wind down a little bit with some witty lyrics and some gentle sounds, this is Matt Maltese and Nightclub Love.

That was Matt Maltese and Nightclub Love. From 2018 and the album Raw Honey, this is Drug Dealer, and if you don't know now, you never will.

2018 and the album Raw Honey. That was Drug Dealer, and if you don't know now, you never will. That brings us to the end of the hour, and coming up right now is the local new and upcoming show. So that's going to be a bunch of artists who you might not have heard before. I always listen on my way back from the show, and it's a great playlist, and I always discover lots of new things, so do stick around for that. It's been a pleasure having you keeping me company this evening, and I'll be back again next week. I already can't wait for it and to hear from you on the texts and to listen to some great music. So wherever you are, whatever you're doing, I'll see you next week.

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3: Good evening, Mr. G here. Welcome to the LNU, local, new and undiscovered. Tonight, we have played them before, but this is Autumn Saints, Oxford-based Anglo-American Americana roots rock band, I think is how you might describe them. Strong Southern US influence. Frontman Britt Strickland, originally from North Carolina, and much of the band's songwriting draws on Southern storytelling traditions in the style of, I guess, Bob Dylan, Johnny Cash and the band, people like that. So tonight's LNU is Autumn Saints with their covers EP, Just Might Be Thunder. Very appropriate, isn't it?

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